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If you're going a short distance, like to the store or to a family friend's house, be sure to bring your valid driving license, buckle up your seatbelts, and please do not carpile. 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If you don't do it on the city roads, don't do it on the rest roads. 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It's

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This isn't the res. 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They think it's gross. You can't do that here. This isn't the res. They don't lock their doors with butter knives. They have locks. You can't do that here. This isn't the res. They don't drink 2 liters of Pepsi to themselves. They share. You can't do that here. This isn't the res. They tie their dogs up. You can't do that here. This isn't the res. They don't punch holes in the wall. It scares them. You can't say that here. This isn't the res. They don't use words like deadly. They say thank you. You can't do that here. This isn't the res. They don't know how to fuck around and find out. Don't give away our secrets.

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0: Hello everyone, my name is Phyllis Webstad. I am Shawetmuk from the Strachamuk, Kennel Creek, Khatltum, Dog Creek First Nation, which is about 1.5 hours southwest from Williams Lake, BC. I grew up with my granny on the Dog Creek Reserve until I was 10, then moved with my auntie after she finished university. When I had just turned 6, I was sent to the St. Joseph Indian Residential School near Williams Lake, a place we called the Mission. My granny bought me a shiny new orange shirt to go to school in. When I got there, I was stripped, my clothing taken away, including my new orange shirt, and I never saw it again. I was no longer excited to be going to school. I wanted to go home to granny. I had to stay there for 300 sleeps. No matter how much all of us little kids cried, it didn't matter. No one listened to us. Our feelings didn't matter. We didn't matter. I am the third generation that attended residential school. Both my grandmother and mother attended the Mission for 10 years each. Every child matters, even if you're an adult. We must also remember those children that never made it and are no longer with us. I am humbled and honored that you are all taking part in Orange Shirt Day. When I was in school, I didn't know my own history. So I am overjoyed that you are taking part and learning the true history of Canada's First Peoples. Gukshjem, thank you.
1: Truth and reconciliation. Why is it necessary? The residential school system in Canada was in operation from 1831 to 1998. That is 167 years. 167 years of having our culture, our language, our way of life stripped away. 167 years of having children forcibly taken away from their homes, from their community, exposing them to physical, mental, and emotional abuse. 167 years of intergenerational trauma, which continues to pour its pain into the present. Today you can make a difference. Today you can acknowledge the truth. Recognize the ordeals that took and are taking place today. Educate yourselves on the effects the residential schools caused on First Nations.
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1: 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What message would you give them εγώ για? What did you do?
2: Νέο έμανα για κάκη έμανε νίτου τα νέο σιτσγόνα. 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
1: Okay. Is this to be on what time they got going?
2: Put on here on the feasts, that's good to say, sun dances, put it going.
1: With the man next to me here, man,
2: I go, go ask him, kicks now, shows you good things on it.
1: That's good, man, yeah. Me asking, I'm gonna ask him.
2: Hey.
3: Turn my hair, me a geese skull. It's such a good day. Same nigga, or can you hear us here? I'm gonna talk a little bit of Cree. So, we talked about noon hour and afternoon the last time. We're gonna go get to Tana, no, go higher. Now, towards the end of the day, go. We had tips, go, nigan man, a totaxin, it's starting to be evening. Ektautsegwa otaxin means it's evening already. And etisaya pono taxigwa, that's what we call dusk. Degwa manaya, a last remnants of sunshine, the sun. Egwanan mamaya, a dusk, we call it the pono taxig. Ektautsegwa a tipskawikta. Starting to get nighttime, starting to get dark. It dipskak, ektoche dipskau means it's already dark. Dipskak ego. Dipskak means it's dark. And we had dipskak is starting to get dark. Ektoche ego haya. Ekis dipskak ego. Means it's already dark now. Ektoche, eta pihta tipskak. Means it's getting close to midnight. Ektoche go ha pihta tipskak is midnight. Ektoche pona pihta tipskak. Now it becomes after midnight. Ektoche agua tipskak means we're into the wee hours of the morning. Getting into like maybe. We wanted to look at it specifically. It might be from 2 to 4 o'clock, depending on the time of the year. The summertime, it's probably between 2 and 3 o'clock. I smana 4 o'clock. I smana say no tpaika no ma etigi epeta guamana epeta pake guamana. So it goes back to when we started these lessons. So and we started off with the epeta pake. I'll take that kisa pake. Anyway, that's the lesson for today, son.
4: Dochum ta tipoikan, 10 o'clock, picks up tipoikan, 11 o'clock, a pihtagiskau, noon, puna pihtagiskau. Some say it's a little after 12, but I'd say about 12:30, I guess, maybe even 1 o'clock. But you can then say 1 o'clock is picked tipoikan. So either way, they both work. Dochum nisuk tipoikan, it'd be 2 o'clock, nstut tipoikan, 3 o'clock. Now it'll be 4 o'clock, and that's when everybody goes home. And so on, all the way through. Those are the times. Minute is tpaikans. Tpaikan is an hour, so that's how we use those terms. And one of the elders, I'd like to thank Flora Northwest for reminding me. We were talking about sunset, and he said, I forgot the word, reminding me. We were talking about sunset, and he said, I forgot the word, baksimo.
3: So that's another word we use for sunset. The sun is going down. That's what you're saying. The sun is going down. Baksimo. And the sun is on its way down. Yeah. There's probably there's more deeper meanings to that word, but for now we will just go with that.

0: Dance, Gachyog the Dumpscot, now. 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Hey!
1: Hey everyone, it's DJ Luke. I really want to inspire and motivate you all to chase after whatever you're passionate about. It's super important to remember to take care of yourselves and be healthy. Seriously, that means eating decent food, getting a good night's rest, and not just playing video games all night. And definitely stay in school. That's where you're building the foundations for your future, even if it doesn't always feel like it. Always try to be and do good. Not just to your friends, but also to yourself too. And remember, don't be afraid to take some risks and especially grab those opportunities when they show up. That's how you really grow and discover what you are truly capable of. Thanks for listening.
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4: Hello, everyone. My name is Phyllis Webstad. I am Shawetmuk from the Strachamuk, Kennu Creek, Khatchtum, Dog Creek First Nation, which is about 1.5 hours southwest from Williams Lake, B.C., I grew up with my granny on the Dog Creek Reserve until I was 10, then moved with my auntie after she finished university. When I had just turned 6, I was sent to the St. Joseph Indian Residential School near Williams Lake, a place we called the Mission. My granny bought me a shiny new orange shirt to go to school in. When I got there, I was stripped, my clothing taken away, including my new orange shirt, and I never saw it again. I was no longer excited to be going to school. I wanted to go home to Granny. I had to stay there for 300 sleeps. No matter how much all of us little kids cried, it didn't matter. No one listened to us. Our feelings didn't matter. We didn't matter. I am the third generation that attended residential school. Both my grandmother and mother attended the Mission for 10 years each. Every child matters, even if you're an adult. We must also remember those children that never made it and are no longer with us. I am humbled and honored that you are all taking part in Orange Shirt Day. When I was in school, I didn't know my own history, so I am overjoyed that you are taking part and learning the true history of Canada's First Peoples. Gukshjem, thank you.
5: 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How you doing?
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1: 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It's 10:06 on this September 17th. I hope you all are having a good day so far. Gotta love it when the sun is shining. Another beautiful day.

Parents, guardians, please download the MESC bus status app on the App Store. Get it on Google Play. All the buses were on time this morning. And if you have access to the internet, you can also go to their website, muskwacheesed.ca/bus status. They do the updates around 6 a.m. for the morning route and around 1, 2 p.m. for the afternoon route. Really quickly, some headline news, sports. Get to that in a moment. CBC is reporting less snow, less moisture, how a super El Nino could impact central Alberta farmers. Former Elections Alberta staff raised mismanagement concerns about water not coal petition verification. An Alberta referendum pitches proof of citizenship at the polls, but how common is voter fraud? The Oilers' history of controversial hires and the culture around hockey. Simon Fraser University campus receives Indigenous place names in two languages. And a chief says Canada blocking effort to take back control of child and family services. Quote, very harmful, end quote, website uses AI to generate Northern Indigenous news correspondence. And the Assembly of First Nations says $19 billion needed to close on-reserve school infrastructure gap. Those are just some headlines on cbc.ca if you'd like to follow up on those stories. 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

Danse Gakkyo, 24 minutes after 10 o'clock on this Thursday, September 17th. 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Cultural Baskets, September 21st to 23rd. 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Pigeon Lake, there's a Samson Community Engagement, September 21st, 10 a.m. to 2 p.m. at the Mamio Beach Community Hall. 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Truth and Reconciliation Day. So on September 28th, 10 a.m., Montana First Nation is hosting a Truth and Reconciliation Day as they honor residential school and day school survivors, their families, and our communities while remembering the children who never returned home. There will be a pipe ceremony, reading of calls to action, TRC calls to action information, as well as a community feast at noon. Contact MISD for more details. We also have Every Child Matters Orange Shirt Day, September 29th, 10 a.m. to 3:30. This is going to be happening in town, Otasquin. So there is a meeting

September 29th, 10 a.m., meeting Wetaskiwin Walmart parking lot. Safety rules, Wetaskiwin and Muscogee's RCMP will help. 12 p.m., arrive at NOK in Ermineskin. 1 p.m., NOK building visiting with elders. They'll have an open mic. Anyone and everyone is welcome to run. It's a community relay run. Mesk High School students are running in honor and remembrance of residential school survivors and the children who never made it home. Contact Ermineskin Women's Shelter Society, 780-585-4470. This is on September 29th, 10 a.m. They'll have all more details for you. And Samson Community Wellness is also hosting a Truth and Reconciliation Day walk on September 29th, 10 a.m., Samson Willowview Building. They'll have an honor walk, opening ceremony and welcoming, community lunch and connection, guest speakers and performances, and then reflection and a closing ceremony. You can register online, scwprograms.com or 780-585-3634. National Day for Truth and Reconciliation, Orange Shirt Day, Every Child Matters Day, September 30th, 9:30 a.m. The walk will begin at 10 a.m. south side of Muscogee's Mall to finish at the TRC Monument. Contact Ermineskin Events Department, 780-585-3741, or MCTC at 780-585-0016. And those are the Every Child Matters, Orange Shirt Day, Truth and Reconciliation events that are happening here in Muscogee's. Coming up, Lainey Wilson, Wildflowers and Wild Horses on 93.5 FM.

you know Ella Langley beat Mariah Carey's Billboard? That Christmas song that she's always singing. Apparently, it's been on, you know, the top charts for years and years and years and years. And Ella Langley is at that level. And congratulations to Ella Langley. She has like 9 nominations for the Country Music Awards. So it's always good to see up and coming new singers breaking down those doors and getting their name right at the top. So good for her. 10:40. You have your resume ready? Well, time for your employment opportunities on this September 17th, starting right here in Nepsikopok. A temporary 6-month for a project lead with business development. 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Good luck to all the applicants, and that concludes your employment and training opportunities here in the Four Nations of Muscogee. And really quickly, cultural events starting tomorrow, the Prairie Chicken Dance World Championship, September 18th, Siksika, Alberta, at their Memorial Arbor. It will be live on powwows.com. And you can register at 403-734-5171. Also this weekend, Honoring Traditions Powwow and Artesian Expo, September 19th, 20th, at the Lethbridge Trade and Convention Center on 101 Exhibition Way South, Lethbridge. Grand entry, 1 p.m. And they don't have the host drum on their poster. That's also happening this weekend. We also have... yeah, that's pretty much all that's happening this weekend down south.
Prairie Chicken Dance World Championship in Sixica, September 18th. And then the Powwow and Artesian Expo, September 19th, 20th in Lethbridge. Safe travels if you're going to these powwows. And like always, keep our ceremony sacred. No drugs, no alcohol, no fighting. Just coming together for some much-needed blessings and healing. And speaking of blessings and healing, I just want to send special prayers once again to the Lightning family of late Georgina Lightning. All her family, friends, relatives, everyone that knew her, worked with her, loved her. You know, yesterday was a really hard day, and I'm glad that she was honored and acknowledged at the Walk a Mile event that was hosted by Chevy Rabbit. I have a recap of that. I'll be talking about that after 11, but it was a good honoring. And once again, many prayers to all of those that loved her. You know, when we lose such a powerhouse woman, it affects each and every one of us. But I know that she would want us to carry on her legacy, honor her name, and just work hard the way she was. You know, she was an amazing person, and I'm really thankful that I had those opportunities to speak with her. So sending the family lots of love. You know, here in Muscogees, we have so many losses within our community. I just want to remind people out there to sagituk, love one another, take care of each other, laugh with each other, drop those grudges, don't gossip, stop being mean. You know, time is so short. Time does not wait for you at all. Life is so short. You know, look at the Creator blessed us with another beautiful day. The sun is shining. You know, the leaves are changing. Kids are back in school. We got all this good stuff going on, stuff to look forward to. So just keep that in mind and just know, you know, here at Hawk Radio, we appreciate all you listeners out there, not only from your FM dial, but those tuning in online. 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
4: This goes out to all the natives around Muscatese. 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
5: Dunce Gakkyo, 8 minutes after 2 o'clock on this thankful Thursday. Newa Kisago. The fourth day of the week, almost Friday. What a week it's been. What a month, year. But you know what? Gotta be thankful every day when Creator wakes you up. Sending prayers and blessings to families out there. I know that we've been experiencing a lot of loss here in Muscogee's. So do your best to be there for one another, take care of each other, and most importantly, love one another. Sagituk. And 20 degrees right now in Muscogee's. Looks beautiful out. Been indoors all day. I think I stepped out for 5 minutes and came running back upstairs here.

going to be our hot, our last of our hot days. Then after that, temperatures start dropping. First day of fall is used to be always like on September 21st, but according to the calendar, the fall equinox says September 22nd. So enjoy Sunday and Monday, because after that, it is fall weather. Cannot wait. But that's your high and low temps for the next few days, as well as your current weather update for the Muscogee area. Parents, guardians, I highly recommend download the MESC bus status on the App Store. Get it on Google Play. You can also go to the website, muscogeeed.ca/bus status. And all the buses are on time. This afternoon, it was updated at 1 p.m. So drivers, pay attention out there. You see those yellow buses and their red lights flashing. Do not pass. Never, ever pass a school bus when the red lights are flashing. It's very dangerous and it's very illegal. You will be reported and fined. What more can we say? Let the kids get off and on the bus safely. All right, let's get into some headline news. What's happening in this crazy world we live in? Did you know that when we read out the news headlines, like, this is the only time out of my busy life I actually get to see news headlines? And some of the headlines read, Alberta drivers face another jump at the pump after Illinois refinery outage. Calgary fire officials say landfill blaze could last months. Cost of Alberta separation could be up to $170 billion, according to a new report. Just stay in Canada. Vote no. 911 service restored after outage hits multiple Canadian communities. Alberta woman saves two strangers with living organ donations. And a small plane doing night training takes emergency landing just east of Edmonton. Those are some headlines on globalnews.ca. Just switching over to CBC Indigenous. Of a headline that I mentioned earlier this morning about how a website uses AI to generate Northern Indigenous news correspondence. Articles, images, and even writers are all created using our artificial intelligence on the We News website. And that's not good. Not good at all. That's why you got to be very careful about this AI. You know, a lot of people post on social media sites and, you know, you're scrolling, whether you're on Facebook, TikTok, Instagram, just to name the main ones everybody's on, or Snapchat or whatever those social media sites are. If you take a picture and put it online or a video, this AI can do facial recognition and stuff, and it's causing quite the controversy. First of all, doesn't that violate your privacy? Second of all, people can manipulate photos and videos online even more now because of this whole AI stuff. You know, you join those, especially on Facebook. I've noticed this on my friends list. Everybody's doing these little puzzles and these little games and stuff, and it transforms them into like that 80s trend online that was going. You know, that wasted like billions and billions of gallons of water just to cool off the data center for those AI trends. Well, now you know. I think we need to be more educated on data centers. I've heard the good and I heard the bad, both sides. And in my own personal opinion, not Hawk Radio,

I'm against the data centers. You know, have we come to that point to where a robot is going to be ruling the world, like Terminator? And there was like, I remember reading headlines that AI was going to wipe out humanity by the end of this, like in a couple years or so. You know, like these predictions that they put out. Is it that highly advanced that a computer can do that? Well, we got a report from Alberta Health Services stating that they have robotic equipment or like robots that are doing surgery now here in Alberta. If you were scheduled to get a surgery done, would you trust a robot or a human? And is this the sneak peek of what the future is going to be? Is there going to be a Mikey AI talking on the radio in a few years? Is AI going to start taking over everybody's jobs? You know, these are things that I question and that I wonder about. And it's like, well, who do we address? Who do we address these issues to when it comes to AI? And especially with these data centers. I know on, there was info about an upcoming protest rally for September 19th, which is this Saturday. September 19th, there's a call out for a rally, 3 p.m., in regards to this data center that is being proposed to be built by Wetaskiwin. And it's right by Irminskin Cree Nation on Range Road 245. And there was a call out. I want to thank Jamie Smallboy for sharing this info online. Her post read, "Set your alarms and go live. Speak for your children and grandchildren, great-grandchildren. Speak for water, soil, land, crops, the bees, the wildlife, the wetlands. AI is here to stay for sure, but we have AI, but we have had AI without a data center here all this time. We don't need or want a data center here to destroy everything so one farmer and one company can make money at the cost of everything else." So when nobody speaks up about these issues and you're silent and you're like, oh, that's none of my business. Oh, my voice doesn't matter. It does. Because when silence is consent, according to consultation, you know, why wasn't the Irminskin Cree Nation, Louisville Tribe, Samson Cree Nation, Montana First Nation, here in Muscogees, all the four nations here, why weren't they notified and consulted with? You know, and this is why a lot of things go under the radar, because there's no communication. There's no one saying what's what. And us as Nehewak, we need to speak for the lands. We need to speak for the waters. We need to speak for the wildlife. With these AI data centers, I also want to read out something that Andre Bear also put online, and I feel like it's really, really important. So this was what he shared. Quote, "First Nations need to understand the cumulative impacts of AI data centers on our traditional territories and start preparing for potential droughts. I don't care if you're using AI for posters or social media posts. It's about private companies getting licensed to your traditional lands without your consent and using 6 million gallons of water per day, water that should be protected for your future generations. Right now, Canada is currently passing Bill C-37, which limits your First Nations water rights to the reserve, meaning your traditional lands are going to be up for grabs from these companies. Recently, the Sturgeon Lake Cree Nation here in Alberta won a court case requesting judicial review of a company's water license granted to their traditional land in Treaty 8 due to lack of consultation.
I'd hope other First Nations can start stepping up like Chief Sunshine from Sturgeon Lake and challenging these billionaires in court. If we don't protect our traditional territories now, then we need to start prepping and preparing to run out of water. Best thing you can do now is start researching the cumulative impacts and spread the word. Lastly, about Bill C-37, First Nations should consider developing their own water law, asserting jurisdiction governing all sources of water over all traditional lands, not just the reserve, maybe think by treaty area. And this is not legal advice. End quote. That was from Andre Bear. So it's very important for us as Nihewak to step up, rise up, start speaking for these data centers. Because like I said, when we're silent, when we look the other way, when we're, oh, nobody told us, silence is consent. And that's basically how we've kind of been being robbed throughout history. Because nobody communicates. And this goes against all of our treaties, right? So join us. You know, I'm going to be there September 19th, this Saturday, 3 p.m. And this is going to be right at the alleged land area where they're going to try and set up this data center. So I'm going to try and get more details. I'm going to do my best to reach out to Jamie Smallboy here. And it's very important for everyone to attend. It's important to support these causes because it affects everything now. Like, look at how our reserves already have. Some of us at our homes don't have clean drinking water. You know, we gotta go buy jugs of water in town. So it affects us. And if you think we had droughts here and there, like I'm still wondering like how these sloughs in certain areas in Sampson here just dried up. Like they were here for 50 years. Where did that water go? These are a lot of questions that I always question out, you know, to the universe. Like, what's going on here? And we need to speak up and protect and fight for our water. We need to do those things. There's also another cause on September 26th. So not only this Saturday, the 19th, here on that range road where the proposed site is for the data center by that Wetaskiwin County is trying to get built, and that it wasn't consulted with the First Nations here in Muscogees, Irminskin and Louis Bull, because it's around that area. It's affecting us. There's also another rally on September 26th at noon at the Alberta Legislature grounds here in Edmonton. We've got to meet in the front main stairs by the water fountain. And this is the second woman's-led protest and rally for protecting water for future generations. Do you care protecting water for future generations? You can come out and bring your energy and spirit to this protest rally. And let's stand together. Everyone is invited. Bring your rattles. Bring your signs. Bring your drums. Even encourage men to attend and show their support. You can sign up early. It's a grassroots initiative for September 26th at the Alberta Legislature at noon. Contact person is Bobby Jo Starr. And you can email her at bobbyjostarmusic@gmail.com. And also the other sign-up person is Colleen Rose. And she can be reached by email crbcyc@gmail.com. You know, it's really important that you show your support with these rallies. They're peaceful gatherings, but they're so meaningful because we need to protect our water. So there's one locally, September 19th, 3 p.m. at the data center proposed site. So meet you all there this Saturday before 3, so
bring your data center proposed site. So meet you all there this Saturday before 3. So bring your signs, bring your rattles, bring your drums. You know, let's all gather for this because it's going to affect each and every one of us. And you can also come along to September 26th, noon, Alberta Legislature grounds, where there's another woman's led protecting water for future generations. And I hope to see you at both. I'm going to be there. We're going to make sure, you know, I'm in support of this because we have to be there in support. We need to speak up. We need to rise up and, you know, come together and protect our water because water is life. If we don't have water, there's no life. And look at how we are now. You know, I know some homes are limited to water use, you know, and I know some homes have brown toxic water coming out of their taps. So, yeah, it affects us. And even with the farmers and ranchers, there's a lot of studies on these data centers that it's affecting livestock, you know, that cattle that is breeding, they're having stillborn births, you know. So it's affecting the animals, these data centers, you know. It's a really big thing, and I think everybody needs to be aware of this. Everybody needs to educate themselves, and everybody needs to get involved and support. And we just all need to stand together on this because no water, no life. I wanted to send that message out there because if you have kids and grandkids, great-grandchildren, this affects them. What kind of future are we going to be leaving our kids? I don't want my kids to suffer. I don't want my tzitzimuk to suffer. So good things to think about and put your words into action. Show your support. And once I get more info, I'll gladly share that with you all. But yeah, Franz Ferdinand, take me out only on 93.5 FM. Still taking birthday greetings. Any birthday greetings, give me a call, 780-585-4295.

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1: 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And they only take status card applications and birth registrations by appointment only on Tuesday, Wednesday, Thursday. So that's just an update from Samson membership. And you need to get all that info in right away. Now, for some employment opportunities, we got a lot of jobs, which is good. 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Starting right here in the Psychopuck, a temporary 6-month project lead for business development. 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You can email hr@kcws.ca. I don't have the updated list. 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Contact Devin Morin or Tiffany Rain, 780-585-3793. And that is your employment and training opportunities on the September 17th. Just a quick break, and then we'll get right into birthday special.

0: reconciliation. Why is it necessary? The residential school system in Canada was in operation from 1831 to 1998. That is 167 years. 167 years of having our culture, our language, our way of life stripped away. 167 years of having children forcibly taken away from their homes, from their community, exposing them to physical, mental, and emotional abuse. 167 years of intergenerational trauma, which continues to pour its pain into the present. Today you can make a difference. Today you can acknowledge the truth. Recognize the ordeals that took and are taking place today. Educate yourselves on the effects the residential schools caused on First Nations.
1: When you think about the future, what does it look like? Seventh generation teachings remind us that everything that we do has a ripple effect. What type of ripples are you making? It is our responsibility as humans to preserve and protect the planet. Our health is a direct reflection of our environment and the way that we care for it or don't care for it. Energy will not move forward if it doesn't feel safe. How are we communicating with each other? How are we caring for each other? These are important questions to ask ourselves. Forging healthy relationships is essential for the success of future generations. Be a good ancestor.
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1: Dunsei Gakkyo, just winding down the drive time here on 93.5 FM. I hope you all are having a good day so far. It's beautiful outside, 22 degrees here in Muscogee's, 9 kilometer winds from the west. Your sunset will be at 7:45 p.m. And overnight, we're going to be dropping down to 6. Going to feel like 4 overnight. Friday's high of 21, low of 8. This weekend, Saturday, high of 22, low of 9. Sunday, high of 24, low of 10. And then we got a hot one on Monday. 25 will be our high temperature with a low of 10 for Monday. That's your high and low temps, as well as your current weather update for the Muscogee's area. Parents, guardians, please download the MESC bus status app. You can get it on Google Play, the App Store. You can go to the website, muscogeesed.ca/bus status. If you have any MESC busing concerns, please contact MESC busing directly. All the buses are on time this afternoon, so that means drivers, pay attention out there. You see those lights flashing? Completely stop. You don't pass the school bus. You don't go flying around it. You don't go charging through it. No. Be a responsible driver. It's very dangerous and very illegal.

So just pay attention out there, okay? Nobody wants to get into an accident. Let the kids get off on and off the bus safely. And that's for the morning routes as well as the afternoon routes. Really quickly, some headline news. What's happening in this crazy world we live in? So a company fined $217K in death of worker at East Edmonton Machine Shop. A former Alberta RCMP officer pleads guilty to two child sexual abuse material offenses. What? Less snow, less moisture, how a super El Nino could impact central Alberta farmers. And Preston Manning says he's baffled by people who view Alberta Premier as a separatist. A former Christian school teacher sentenced to 18 months. And those are just some headlines on cbc.ca on their local news. Switching over to globalnews.ca, their health headlines read, anthrax outbreak kills more than 50 animals, infects 12 people in Zambia. That's on the other side of the world. Japan is now home to more than 100,000 people aged 100 or over. Childhood Cancer Canada calls for $15 million from feds as demand rises. And e-dirt bikes are not toys. ER doc fears more injuries after two kids hit in Edmonton. And Health Canada is recalling a generic med. Oh, my goodness. Not good. But those are some headlines on globalnews.ca if you'd like to follow up on those stories. Locally, just got an update from Samson Maintenance. An important notice, dear employees and visitors of the Samson CTA building, please be advised that there is going to be a roofing company will commence material deliveries to the band office starting Friday, September 18th, to facilitate operations. Both the east and west parking lots will be closed to the public until further notice. They apologize for the inconvenience and appreciate your cooperation during this time. If you need more info or urgent, contact 780-585-3793, extension 213, email cta.maintenance24@gmail.com. So you can't park on the east and west parking lots here at the Samson CTA building. You know, there's a big parking space in between the band office and the bingo hall. So you can, not too sure where everyone's going to be parking. But pay attention to those signs. Follow the rules. You know, there's some material that's going to be delivered starting tomorrow. So just make room. And you're going to have to go park somewhere else here if you're coming to the Samson band office. Parking lot closure. And you can always contact CTA Maintenance, once again, 780-585-3793, extension 213. So that's just a heads up. People, you need to really pay attention when there's closures like that, all right? There's a reason why they block off certain areas. It's for your safety, okay? Here's a good one. Samson IRS Department is hosting a belt making with Colin Rain, September 21st and September 25th at Samson Willowview. Contact Angela or Beatrice, 780-585-3634. They're only taking 10 participants. And every Thursdays they have bread days at Samson Food Bank. 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
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If you want to know what's happening at SYSD here at the HBMC, please contact 780-585-3012. And just a heads up for next week, we got a couple Samson community engagement sessions. One in Pigeon Lake, September 21st, 10 a.m., Mamio Beach Community Hall. And you can contact Governance, 780-585-3793. Samson Elders Community Engagement, September 25th, HBMC, 10 a.m. Contact Samson Elders, 780-585-3012 for more details. And we also

0: An important reminder to please, if you see a stop sign, stop. Failing to stop at a stop sign is a significant fine, over $400 for failing to stop at a traffic control device. The same goes for traffic lights. In the name of safety, it is extremely important that you stop.
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0: 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Had a late birthday greeting. 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Samson Youth Initiatives, every Thursdays, they have Healing Through with the Arts, 4 to 6 p.m. And then they got this new one of Muscogee's Mental Health Physical Wellness, Thursdays, 4 to 6 p.m. for ages 14 to 19. 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So that is... I thought I shut my phone off. I'm getting distracted here. That's what's happening for Thursdays. Now, if there's other events happening, please forward us that information so we can get it out to the peoples. You know, school's back in session. Kids want to know what's what programs are. You know, if you're an Ermineskin Cree Nation member, contact Ermineskin Rec over at the Jim Rattlesnake building, as well as their Ermineskin Wellness Department. You know, they have stuff going on for Ermineskin members. For Montana First Nation, contact MISD. They have youth nights and a lot of activities going on in Montana. Contact Montana First Nation to find out what their updates are. As well as Louis Bull, I am still trying to reach out, but I know the Kasputnuk Health and Wellness, they're available. They have programs going on every evenings and during the day, so check it out. And for our members in Pigeon Lake, the contact person is over at Pigeon Lake Health Center. They have events daily, so you can also go on to the Pigeon Lake Health Center Facebook page. You know, Jamie updates everything on there. So now you know what's happening after work, after school. And, you know, we got hockey season coming up. There's a lot of things going on. I want to share some. I found this to be so cool. We have a potential. We have one of our First Nations here, Ordell Saddleback Jr. And he made the top 10 on Youth Athlete of the Year in partnership with Sports Illustrated. But you got to vote for him, and you got to go to athleteoftheyear.org. And if you vote for Ordell Jr., he'll be featured in a 3-brand ad in Sports Illustrated and will win $25,000. It just takes a few seconds. 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I'm going to click on it right now on the athleteoftheyear.org. Go to Ordell Jr. Saddleback and you just press vote. If you're unable to donate the money, so I just voted for him. Really easy. You just got to click on the link, athleteoftheyear.org, and then click on the vote, because you got 5 hours, 20 minutes left to vote for him on this September 17th. You know, That's a big deal on being Youth Athlete of the Year with Sports Illustrated and, you know, winning that prize and stuff like that. You know, let's support our youth. 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I know everything's all about online and on the internet and whatnot, but this will make a big difference in his life. And, you know, the Saddleback family, they're good people. And let's just all get our votes in. Got 5 hours left to get your free vote in. And you can see the story on here. It tells about his story on here. And it's a good one. So vote for Ordell Jr. Saddleback to become the Youth Athlete of the Year. Cast your vote today. Go to athleteoftheyear.org. Press vote. Who knows? Could be the winner here. And that'd be awesome. That'd be totally awesome. I love it. I love it when our younger generation is up there and they win stuff like this and they get opportunities like that, because there's life beyond the res. But I also want to, just a reminder, don't forget where you come from. These are our roots. You know, this is where we all grew up. Our families all live here. So let's support one another. You know, instead of tearing each other down and gossiping and bad-mouthing, lift each other up. Acknowledge each other, appreciate each other, support each other, love each other. Every success is a nation's success. And we got to keep that all in mind as we move forward in life. So get those votes in. Who knows? You could be the winner.
1: 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A message from Hawk Radio.
2: This goes out to all the natives around Muscogee. If you're going a short distance, like to the store or to a family friend's house, be sure to bring your valid driving license, buckle up your seatbelts, and please do not carpile. If you have more passengers than there are seatbelts, it creates a risk to everyone inside the vehicle. If you don't do it on the city roads, don't do it on the res roads.
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0: This goes out to all the natives around Muscogees. If you're going a short distance, like to the store or to a family friend's house, be sure to bring your valid driving license, buckle up your seatbelts, and please do not carpile. If you have more passengers than there are seatbelts, it creates a risk to everyone inside the vehicle. If you don't do it on the city roads, don't do it on the rest roads. 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
1: It's

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You didn't have running water. You had to take a bath in a pitcher pump. You washed your clothes in a wash pot. You caught your water off the roof of the house, drinking water. It's a lot different.